0: Kanal 77. 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
1: 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Do you think you can tell me everything, darling?

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Or better yet, go to Times.

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